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1: How are you? Good evening.
2: How are you doing? Good evening to you. Who's this?
1: I'm great. This is Ariana Bell from Chicago.
2: Ariana, it is so nice to hear your voice. How are you?
1: I'm okay. My birthday is tomorrow, so I'm doing really, really good.
2: Happy birthday. What are the plans?
1: Oh, my God. I know. I have no plans yet. I'm missing my loved one tonight.
2: Because if you are throwing a party, I do not remember receiving an invitation, so just be aware.
1: No parties for me. No parties for me. I wish. This is good enough. This is a good enough gift for me. I'm online with you.
2: Ariana, if I see you on social media at Chuck E. Cheese, I'm going to be very angry I was not invited, okay?
1: I won't be there.
2: All right, so what's going on tonight? Your man is in Pekin, Illinois. What's his name?
1: Bernard Kane.
2: That's right, Bernard. Well, I'm going to hand the show over to you, Ariana. I'm going to let you express yourself to Bernard tonight. You ready?
1: Oh, my gosh. Yes, I'm ready.
2: All right, go ahead.
1: I love you so much, bae. I miss you even more. I cannot wait until we're reunited. I'll see you again. I know you're going to miss my birthday tomorrow, but it's okay. When I see you again soon, it'll be just fine. You make everything so much better, and I cannot wait until you get home, babe.
2: That was good. Have you been practicing?
1: Yes. I write to you every week on Twitter. I'm so happy I finally got through tonight. Happy birthday to me. Thank you so much, Ardo. Shout out to you.

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Right now, this your boy Chris Brown, and right now, y'all listen to the Sunday Night Slow Jams. 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

0: United, and it feels so good. It's amazing to see you tonight. Thanks for checking in. You're right on time, nice and early. We just kicked off the Sunday night slow jams. 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
1: 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This message is going out to Kenny in San Jose. I miss you and I love you, and you're running through my mind all day, every day.
2: My name is Cheryl Broadnax from Elmira, New York. I'm sending a message out to Knowledge at Elmira. I love you. We got this.
3: Hey, this is Rico from Tucson, Arizona. I'm going to send a special oral expression to my love, Julia Matus in Tucson. Hey, happy birthday, baby. Got kid free right now, so we're going to have the greatest time we can and enjoy our night. And I love you.
4: Hi, my name is Vicky. I'm calling from San Antonio, Texas. My husband, his name is Rick D. And I can't wait to see you, baby. I'll be home waiting for you. Bye.
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4: Becoming partly cloudy overall as we head into the night, with the chance for a couple of thunderstorms, especially after the midnight hour. We'll have a low of 60 with a southeast wind at 5 to 10 miles per hour. 81 for the day on Monday. A couple of isolated showers possible, otherwise a mix of sun and clouds. Then some morning thunderstorms and showers possible on Tuesday. Beyond that, we become partly cloudy with a high near 90. From the Storm Center, I'm meteorologist Adam Rudd.
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1: Hello, hi, my name is Jay Mendez.
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1: I'm calling from San Antonio, Texas.
2: All right, Jane, who's on your mind tonight?
1: Her name is Rochelle Lopez.
2: Tell me about Rochelle Lopez, my friend.
1: Well, you know, she's an incredible woman. And last weekend, you know, I did some things that I, you know, could have done better. And right now we're not really talking as much, but she's still on my mind. And you know, I love her.
2: Jay, what'd you do? What did you do, man?
1: It's very embarrassing, but it just, when we're out of town, she told me not to do something, and I still did it, and yeah, I should have listened to her. She was right.
2: We're all wondering what you did. You're really not going to tell us, huh?
1: I took an edible gummy, and I was, yeah. She told me not to do that, but I was in Michigan, and I never been there, so.
2: Hey, man, when in Michigan, what else are you going to do, Jay? Oh, my goodness.
1: I took accountability, and, you know, I just want to tell her sorry, and that she really means a lot to me.
2: There's a song called I Took a Pill in Ibiza. Do you know that song?
1: I don't, but I want to hear it now.
2: Yeah, now you're going to do the remake of I Took an Edible in Michigan, so. So I'm sorry. Let me get back to your expression. What do you want to tell her? The floor is yours. You go ahead, man.
1: I just want to tell her, Rochelle, that I'm sorry for everything. I care about you. I love you. And hopefully one day we can work things out.
3: I took a pill in Ibiza.

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1: Hi, this is Patty. I'm sending all my love to my husband in Nigeria. I'm here in Yuba City, California, missing you so much. Love you, my husband.
2: Hello, my name is Celine from Phoenix, Arizona, and my message goes out to Jesse, and I just want him to know that I love him so much.
3: From Rowe in Corpus Christi, Texas, going out to Summer, my little baby Dip. I just want to say I miss you. I appreciate the chance you're taking on us. I just thank God that I'm with you every day.
4: Hi, this is Alice calling from Anchorage, Alaska. I'm calling to send my late night expression to my man that I love so much. You know who you are. We can't say it right here, but I love you so much, my man.
0: All right, there it is. Phone number 877-209-0631 or slowjams.com. We'll check the apology line and kick off another full hour of tonight's Slow Jams show. The night is young. The possibilities are endless. This hour is brought to you by Convict Records, presenting Akon, Ringtone,

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3: Hi, this is Jessica from Nashville, Tennessee, and I would like to send an apology to the love of my life, Blue, in Litchfield, Kentucky. And I just wanted to say, babe, I know it's been a really hard year, but I believe in us so much, and I'm so sorry, and we will get through it. I love you.
4: Hey, this is Rock from Patterson. This goes out to Carol. I love you, babe, and I'm sorry sometimes I get on your nerves.
5: Hi, my name is Sam Vasquez from Tucson, Arizona. This is going out to Diana Tassini. I would just like to say I am very sorry for everything that we're going through. Please believe in me. I love you very much. God bless you. Baby, I am here for you 100%. I love you. Good night.

0: hot summer night, windows down, you're taking a cruise with somebody special or even solo, and you've got the radio blasting and Sunday night slow jams are on. Thank you for being a part of the show tonight. If you like what you're hearing, I hope you'll come back next Sunday and the Sunday after and the Sunday after. And I hope you'll bring some friends and family, too. The show is heard all across America and around the world. 250 radio stations in our network tonight. And you are live.
1: Hey, this is Lily from Sitton, Texas. This is my oral expression for my man, Philip. I just want you to know that I love you too much, baby. I miss you, and I can't wait till you're home.
2: This is Gina calling from Odessa, California. I want to say good night and a happy birthday to Darius in Stockton, California. Love you, and I'm going to always be here for you. And good night, Daddy.
3: Hey, how you doing? This is Rico from out of Tucson, Arizona. I want to give a oral expression to my woman, my love, Julia Matus. I know we've been through a lot, going through a lot, but we always made it through it. It's always and forever until death do us part.
4: Hi, this is Desiree from Yakima, Washington, and I want to give my husband, Lucky, a shout-out. Tell him that I love him and I miss him.
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1: 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No matter the forecast, there's always a happy hour at the happiest bar in town.
2: Q1019, Sioux Falls weather.
3: A few thunderstorms are possible as we head beyond the midnight hour. Beyond that, we're partly cloudy with a low around 60. Southeast winds at 5 to 10 miles per hour. Highs in the low 80s for the day on Monday. A few sprinkles are possible. Otherwise, we're partly cloudy with a south wind around 10 miles per hour. Then a few morning showers, maybe a rumble of thunder or two on Tuesday. Partly cloudy overall with high near 90 and a light southwest wind. From the Storm Center at KelWN TV, I'm meteorologist Adam Roy.
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1: Hi, is this R-Dub?
2: Yes, it is. Who's this?
1: Oh my gosh, I got you live. My name is Rachel Nicole.
2: Hi, Rachel Nicole. What are you doing?
1: Hi, well, I'm just ecstatic. I'm sitting here listening to Sunday Night Slow Jams and just wanted to see if I could give an oral expression out to the love of my life.
2: Only if you understand that I am even more ecstatic to speak to you.
1: Oh, that makes me so happy. I can't believe I'm talking to you.
2: It's so true. Where are you listening from? Where are you calling from?
1: I'm from Denver, Colorado.
2: You are the best. Let's take care of you tonight. Who's on your mind? Who are you thinking about?
1: His name is Daryl Thomas.
2: Tell me about Daryl.
1: Well, we were apart for a little bit, you know. We've been together for a little over a year. We're just separated right now, and I just wanted to let him know that I love him and I miss him, and I'm going to hold it down, and there's not a day or a minute that goes by that I don't think of him. He's the love of my life.
2: But you're going to be back together. I know it.
1: Yes, and it's going to be just as happy of a reunion.
2: Absolutely, and it's going to last forever and ever. I can feel it.
1: Well, thank you. Just, you know what? Now that R-Dub's blessing, I know that it's going to be forever. You hear that, Daryl?

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From Tay in Chicago, Illinois, long distance love for Zeke, who is in Las Vegas tonight. I love you always and forever. From Christina in San Angelo, Texas, to Roman in Tucson, Arizona. I love you always and I'm not going anywhere. And Jessica for Duane, Millsboro, Delaware. We miss you and love you every day. From Sammy to Benny in Pittsburgh, Pennsylvania, I love you and I'll be waiting for you. Esmeralda's in Medford, Oregon. For Jesus in Ontario, Oregon, happy birthday. I love you always and forever, and I made it home safely. 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From Melissa to husband Michael in Sacramento, California, love you to the moon and back. Thanks for taking such good care of me. Allie and Becca checking in Tucson, Arizona tonight. Bobby and Christmas in Yakima, Washington. From Odessa to Eric in Las Vegas, Nevada. Justina and Jerry in Pueblo, Colorado. Peyton's in Oakdale, California. For Joshua in Keys, California. A couple of more here. Anna to Anthony in Tucson, Arizona. Robert and Ashley in Omaha, Nebraska. From Jesse to Samantha in Vancouver, Washington. And goodnight to Charlie and Cindy in San Diego, California tonight. Quick break. We'll come back with another full hour of tonight's Sunday Night Slow Jams. We'll check the apology line and more of your oral expressions on this incredible radio station next.

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1: Hi, this is Marcy calling from West Texas. I'm sitting there sending a sorry. I'm so sorry to Daniel Moreno. I know things haven't been quite well, but I just want you to know that I'm sorry, my love, and I'll always be here for you no matter what.
2: 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We're listening together right now. 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Love you.
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tonight's Sunday Night Slow Jams brought to you by penpals.buzz. 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
2: 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I'm always going to be here for you. 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
4: Becoming partly cloudy overall as we head into the night, with the chance for a couple of thunderstorms, especially after the midnight hour. We'll have a low of 60 with a southeast wind at 5 to 10 miles per hour. 81 for the day on Monday. A couple of isolated showers possible, otherwise a mix of sun and clouds. Then some morning thunderstorms and showers possible on Tuesday. Beyond that, we become partly cloudy with a high near 90. From the Storm Center, I'm meteorologist Adam Rutt.
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1: How are you?
2: Doing so good now that you called. How are you doing? How are you feeling?
1: I'm good. Did you have a good weekend?
2: Thank you so much for asking. No one ever asked if I had have a good weekend, so it is so nice of you to ask. I had a great weekend. What about you?
1: Oh, my weekend was good. I went and seen my husband and my brother-in-law and the family.
2: Excellent. And how are they doing?
1: Everybody's good. Everybody's great.
2: Wonderful. That's so good to hear. What's your name, by the way?
1: My name is Andrea.
2: Hello, Andrea. Thanks for bringing some positivity to the show tonight, Andrea. I love it. Where are you calling from?
1: I'm actually calling from Fort Worth, Texas.
2: Beautiful. And who are we going to say hello to tonight? Who would you like to make an oral expression to?
1: I would like to make an oral expression to Fabian Soto in Dalhart, Texas.
2: I'm going to hand over the show to you completely. So take over the show, commandeer the show, and talk to Fabian tonight. What would you like to tell him?
1: Hi, handsome. I just wanted you to know that I love you and that I hope you have a great week. We're right here, hand in hand, heart in heart. One life, one chance. I love you, and I can't wait to see you again.

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0: Okay, let's go to slowjams.com. These are your online expressions that you emailed us tonight. Some are from earlier in the week and even some from last Sunday night. We didn't have time to get on. Here we go. Long distance love from Parrish in Salem, Oregon, for Victor in Lompoc, California. Love you and miss you and can't wait until you make it back home. From Ashley to Ricky in Laredo, Texas. I'm sorry, and please know you'll always have a special place in my heart. And from Linda to Gabriel in Sacramento, California, love you always and forever, no matter what. Slowjams.com for your online expressions. Brittany to Keyshawn in Midland, Texas, I love this life with you, and I'm so grateful. From Zach to Haley in Charleston, South Carolina, he's thinking about you. Dietra and Michael in Oakdale, Louisiana, I love you so much, don't ever change. Marcia to Christopher in College Station, Texas. Denise and Javante in Salinas, California tonight. From Samantha in South Bend, Indiana. For Pablo in Pekin, Illinois. Mark and Brother Adam listening in San Antonio, Texas. Love it when the family slow jams together. In Las Vegas, Tiffany and Rob slow jamming 5 nights a week on Q100.5 in Las Vegas. And Priscilla to Ramon in Modesto, California. Great to see you tonight. Okay, fourth and final hour of tonight's show. We'll check the apology line and get to your goodnight kisses and oral expressions. It all happens next on the Sunday Night Slow Jams.
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2: Hey, it's Jimmy. I am from Odessa, Texas, and I am just calling to say I'm sorry to the woman I love, Dominique Sanchez.
3: Hi, this is Jeanette from Gulfport, Mississippi, sending an apology to Chris in Norfolk, Virginia. I just want to say I'm sorry for everything that we've been through, and I wish we could really work out our problems and at least be friends. I will always love you and care for you no matter what.
4: Yes, my name is Marcos. I'm trying to tell Nayeli that I'm sorry that we lost our job and that I miss her, and if she would call me. My name is Marcos, and I live in Yakima, Washington. Thank you.
5: Hi, this is Shelley from San Antonio, Texas. Just want to let Angel Gonzalez know that I love him, and I'm sorry, my love, but just know I love you, and I can't wait to hear your voice in the morning. Good night, my love. We don't

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1: Hi, my name is Brene, and I'm calling from Portland, Oregon, and I'm doing an oral expression to Colin in Vancouver. I love you, and good night, and thank you for everything.
2: Hey, what's up? This is Mark from Santa Fe, New Mexico. I'm giving an oral expression to my love of my life, Ari. I want to tell her that I love her, and that you make me so happy, and I'm so happy that you're in my life.
3: Hi, my name is Brianna, and I'm calling from Tucson, Arizona. In this oral expression, I want to dedicate to Michael. I just want to say that I love you, baby, and you mean the world to me, and you're my everything.
4: Hi, my name is Ozzy. I live in San Diego, California, and this message is going out to Evelyn Garcia, and I love you. Good night.
0: Okay, ready for some PDA, some public displays of affection. We are ready to broadcast your goodnight kisses to the people you love all over the world. It works like this. Call 877-209-0631 to kiss him through the phone. And the rest of tonight's Sunday Night Slow Jams starts next.
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2: 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No matter the forecast, there's always a happy hour at the happiest bar in town.
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4: Partly cloudy skies will carry us into the day on Monday, where we still could see a few more showers here and there. 82 the high with a south wind at 5 to 15 miles per hour. A mix of sun and clouds on Tuesday with a couple of morning showers, maybe a rumble of thunder or two. A high near 90, southwest winds at 5 to 15 miles per hour. Then for Wednesday and Thursday, mostly sunny skies, highs in the mid to upper 80s. From the Storm Center at Keloland TV, I'm meteorologist Adam Roy.
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1: Hello?
2: Hello.
1: Oh, crap, I actually got on.
2: Yes.
1: I was actually trying to get the number to where I can make an oral expression, Bob.
2: This is the number. Who's this?
1: This is Maximo Garcia from San Antonio, Texas.
2: Maximo, who's on your mind tonight? Who's this going out to?
1: This is actually going out to my wife, Gabby Garcia. We're actually in a little bit of a distance right now due to my job. And I just want to make sure that she knows that I'm thinking about her all the time. And her, my daughter, and my son, you know, we actually turned Sunday Night Slow Jams actually into a family affair. You posted our picture actually a while back.
2: I love that so much. Now, your area code is 915, so is your family back in El Paso?
1: No, see, they're actually in San Antonio, and I'm back home for a little while.
2: So wait, where are you? Where's your home?
1: I live in San Antonio with them, but I'm out in El Paso right now working out here.
2: You're in El Paso, they're in San Antonio, and for the folks who don't live in Texas and don't understand the magnitude of how huge your state is, how many hours from San Antonio to El Paso in a car would it take?
1: It is actually 8 hours to drive back and forth, and I do it every chance I get just to see them.
2: Amazing. When are you coming home?
1: Fingers crossed. Hopefully by the end of this month, everything will be good. My job will be done, and I don't have to be out here in El Paso no more. So fingers crossed I get to go home at the end of this month.
2: Well, you're a good man. I'm sending love and blessings to you and your entire beautiful family. And I love that you guys listen, whether you're physically together or apart. I love that you're both listening to the show tonight. Thank you so very much. A reminder, you can hear us in El Paso on 104.3 Hit FM and in San Antonio on Vibe 107.5.
1: Yes, sir. Thank you. I appreciate it, Pastor.

0: Miss Lavender. I'm from Stockton, California, and my good night kiss is to my husband, Mousy. I love you, baby. Good night.
1: Hey, this is Camia from Tuscaloosa, Alabama. I'm blowing me a kiss to Nairobi and Nayeli. I love y'all. Good night.
2: Hi, Eddie. This is Miss Marie. I'm from Anchorage, Alaska. Mwah. I love you, Edward Baker, Edward Neil Baker of Anchorage, Alaska. Good night.
3: My name is Samantha, calling from Lacey, Washington. I want to send a good night kiss to my husband, Samuel. I love you and good night. Mwah.
4: 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At the very least, you and me, next Sunday. We got a date, same spot right here. My name's R-Dub. Thanks for coming through. Thanks for listening to the Sunday Night Slow Jams. Take care of yourself. 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
0: 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Sioux Falls weather.
2: A couple of sprinkles here and there as we go through your Monday. Beyond that, we'll have a mix of sun and clouds with a high of 82. South winds at 5 to 15 miles per hour. We get up to 89 on Tuesday. Some morning showers, maybe a rumble of thunder or two. Otherwise, partly cloudy with a light southwest wind. Then mostly sunny Wednesday and Thursday. Both days featuring highs in the mid to at times upper 80s. From the Storm Center at KilloWan TV, I'm meteorologist Adam Root.

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2: Q1019, Sioux Falls weather.
3: Partly cloudy skies will carry us into the day on Monday, where we still could see a few more showers here and there. 82 the high with a south wind at 5 to 15 miles per hour. A mix of sun and clouds on Tuesday with a couple of morning showers, maybe a rumble of thunder or two. A high near 90, southwest winds at 5 to 15 miles per hour. Then for Wednesday and Thursday, mostly sunny skies, highs in the mid to upper 80s. From the Storm Center at KelvinTV, I'm meteorologist Adam Roy.

hate to give the satisfaction asking how you're doing now. 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
0: 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Sioux Falls weather.
5: A couple of sprinkles here and there as we go through your Monday. Beyond that, we'll have a mix of sun and clouds with a high of 82. South winds at 5 to 15 miles per hour. We get up to 89 on Tuesday. Some morning showers, maybe a rumble of thunder or two. Otherwise, partly cloudy with a light southwest wind. Then mostly sunny Wednesday and Thursday. Both days featuring highs in the mid to at times upper 80s. From the Storm Center at Kilauea TV, I'm meteorologist Adam Root.

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1: Hey there, it's Ryan Kelly. 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
5: Partly cloudy skies will carry us into the day on Monday, where we still could see a few more showers here and there. 82 the high with a south wind at 5 to 15 miles per hour. A mix of sun and clouds on Tuesday with a couple of morning showers, maybe a rumble of thunder or two. A high near 90, southwest winds at 5 to 15 miles per hour. Then for Wednesday and Thursday, mostly sunny skies, highs in the mid to upper 80s. From the Storm Center at KelvinTV, I'm meteorologist Adam Root.

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5: A couple of sprinkles here and there as we go through your Monday. Beyond that, we'll have a mix of sun and clouds with a high of 82. South winds at 5 to 15 miles per hour. We get up to 89 on Tuesday. Some morning showers, maybe a rumble of thunder or two. Otherwise, partly cloudy with a light southwest wind. Then mostly sunny Wednesday and Thursday. Both days featuring highs in the mid to at times upper 80s. From the Storm Center at Kilauea TV, I'm meteorologist Adam Root.

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6: Partly cloudy skies will carry us into the day on Monday, where we still could see a few more showers here and there. 82 the high with a south wind at 5 to 15 miles per hour. A mix of sun and clouds on Tuesday with a couple of morning showers, maybe a rumble of thunder or two. A high near 90, southwest winds at 5 to 15 miles per hour. Then for Wednesday and Thursday, mostly sunny skies, highs in the mid to upper 80s. From the Storm Center at KELOLAND TV, I'm meteorologist Adam Roy.

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10: Areas of rain sliding to our east and south this morning. Our afternoon high today, 82 in the Sioux Falls area. South winds at 10 to 15. For tonight, a few more scattered showers and thunderstorms are possible in the region. Low temperature 62. Tomorrow, we heat up, our afternoon high at 88. From the Storm Center at Kevo Land TV, I'm meteorologist Brian Karstens.

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1: Happy Monday. All right. Easy on Vikings fans. I know it's preseason, but coming off of our first, which was a win, this was kind of a loss yesterday. Our forecast looks great. Temps will be in the 80s.
0: Q1019, Sioux Falls weather.
2: Areas of showers and thunderstorms dissipating this morning. Our high temperature 82 later today, and a south wind at 10 to 15. A few scattered showers and thunderstorms are still possible tonight. Low temperature 62. Tomorrow, we're back up to 88 in the afternoon with a west wind at 5 to 15. From the Storm Center at Kibbleman TV, I'm meteorologist Brian Karstens.
3: From the Kello.com News Center, I'm Tom Rooney. School bells are ringing across South Dakota this week. Classes begin today in Stanley County with something missing: smartphones. Their use is banned during the school hours starting this year. Superintendent Rob Coverdale says there's more than enough evidence to support the restrictions. With the new school year getting started this week, the Lee Deadwood District is trying something new. It's called the Gold Prospect Academy, a new alternative high school that offers a mix of online and in-person classes. Superintendent Eric Pearson will direct it. He says it could be the difference to help some kids get a diploma. And a Union County 4-H member will represent South Dakota on the national livestock stage. Carly Christ of Wakanda will be part of the state's delegation at this year's North American International Livestock Expo in Louisville, Kentucky in November. From the Kello.com News Center, I'm Tom Rooney.
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1: From the Keller.com News Center, I'm Tom Rooney. You may have to dodge a few extra orange cones in the Sioux Falls area this week. Work begins today on South Marion Road, and work begins tomorrow on 10th, 11th, and 13th Streets. Also, the north and southbound off-ramps at I-29 and 41st Street will be closed tomorrow and Wednesday. Authorities have found the vehicle of a missing teen in the Black Hills, but they haven't found the teen. 16-year-old Darren Pershaw was last seen leaving the Angostura Dam Saturday night. Call Hot Springs Police if you have any information. We have his picture posted at Kello.com. The University of Sioux Falls is offering a new form of competition in chess. The university announced it as a new collegiate sport, giving students a chance to get involved. It's expected to begin in the fall of 2027. From the Keller.com News Center, I'm Tom Rooney.
2: News brought to you by Washington Crossing Senior Living Community, coming to Sioux Falls West Side in 2027. Yeah.

101.9. Not a surprise here. NOAA says we're going to have a warmer than average fall. I mean, this is coming after the hottest summer on record. This is due to, in part, from a super El Nino.

0: 101.9, The Great Divine from Noah Kahan. Happy Monday. Sunny this afternoon, high of 83. If you love Pop-Tarts and you're of legal drinking age, Buzz Balls and Pop-Tarts have a collab. I mean, they sound amazing. The cocktail collection includes two flavors, Frosted S'mores, Frosted Brown Sugar Cinnamon. Look for them. They'll be $3.99 a piece. Alex Warren with Jelly Roll and Rihanna coming up next.
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1: All right, stay there. I'm going to tell you what you can win today with Calhoun at noon. This weather, though, wow, what a gorgeous morning.
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2: Areas of showers and thunderstorms dissipating this morning. Our high temperature 82 later today and a south wind at 10 to 15. A few scattered showers and thunderstorms are still possible tonight. Low temperature 62. Tomorrow we're back up to 88 in the afternoon with a west wind at 5 to 15. From the Storm Center at Kibbleman TV, I'm meteorologist Brian Karstens.
3: From the Kettle.com News Center, I'm Tom Rooney. The new school year marks the opening of a new elementary school in the Brandon Valley School District. Berkman Valley Elementary is on Brandon's east side. The district also expanded its middle school. Students arrive on Wednesday. School bells are ringing across South Dakota this week. Classes begin today in Stanley County with something missing: smartphones and devices. Their use is being banned during school hours starting this year. School officials say the evidence supports the move. And you may have to dodge a few extra orange cones in the Sioux Falls area this week. Work begins on South Marion Road today, and work begins tomorrow on 10th, 11th, and 13th Streets. Also, the north and southbound off-ramps at I-29 and 41st Street will be closed tomorrow and Wednesday. Officials say you should avoid the area if you can. From the Kello.com News Center, I'm Tom Rooney.
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Q1019. The most popular baby names for 2026. Olivia continues its 6-year streak at number one. Liam, number one for 8 years now. Here's Justin Bieber.

0: 1019. I want it that way from the Backstreet Boys. My name is Ryan. You may have heard me mention this on Friday because I think it's like the ultimate girls trip and a very memorable one. New Year's Eve, they're doing a show with the Sphere in Vegas. Tickets just went on sale Friday at 10. All right, changing gears. Let's talk about our weather. It is gorgeous out this morning.
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2: Areas of rain sliding to our east and south this morning. Our afternoon high today, 82 in the Sioux Falls area. South winds at 10 to 15. For tonight, a few more scattered showers and thunderstorms are possible in the region. Low temperature 62. Tomorrow, we heat up our afternoon high at 88. From the Storm Center at Kevoland TV, I'm meteorologist Brian Karstens.
3: From the Kevo.com News Center, I'm Tom Rooney. School bells are ringing across South Dakota this week. Classes begin today in Stanley County with something missing, smartphones. Their use is banned during the school hours starting this year. Superintendent Rob Coverdale says there's more than enough evidence to support the restrictions. With the new school year getting started this week, the Lee Deadwood District is trying something new. It's called the Gold Prospect Academy, a new alternative high school that offers a mix of online and in-person classes. Superintendent Eric Pearson will direct it. He says it could be the difference to help some kids get a diploma. And a Union County 4-H member will represent South Dakota on the national livestock stage. Carly Christ of Wakanda will be part of the state's delegation at this year's North American International Livestock Expo in Louisville, Kentucky in November. From the Kevo.com News Center, I'm Tom Rooney.
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Q1019. Oh, just thought I would give you a heads up that the pumpkin spice latte drops tomorrow at Starbucks. Can you believe it? Oh, there's a new hedgehog cake pop. It's adorable, too. Another sign fall is right around the corner. Now, Olivia Rodrigo.

0: Going down for real. Q1019. It's going to be interesting to see what the Vikings do. Carson Wentz looked pretty good. I mean, not a great ending for the Vikings on the weekend, but it's preseason. We are in Denver coming up on Friday, and there's hope. I mean, they lost this weekend to the Packers at home. Go Vikes. All right. Thank you so much for hanging out and sticking with me. Let's get the latest in pop culture. Here's today's entertainment update. The brother of Hayden Panettiere's boyfriend says Narcan was administered and that the two performed CPR when they found her unconscious. Spider-Man Brand New Day topped the box office again for a fourth straight week. It's now the third highest grossing film of all time in the U.S. Taylor Sheridan being sued by a writer claiming he stole her idea for a show and used it to create Yellowstone. Meghan Markle was going to restart her acting career in the U.K. in a new show called The Gentlemen. It's not going to happen due to a public backlash. Simon Cowell will be absent from AGT for a few weeks due to back surgery. Tonight, Jelly Roll guests on Kimmel. In other music news, Big X the Plug arrested for drunk driving, drug, and firearms charges. And finally, the Jonas Brothers have a new song coming out, Listen When Sad. It drops Friday. That's your entertainment update. I'm Brian Kelly.
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1: What a gorgeous start to the week. Brian Karsten says we're going to be in the low 80s today.
0: Q1019, Sioux Falls weather.
2: Areas of showers and thunderstorms dissipating this morning. Our high temperature 82 later today, and a south wind at 10 to 15. A few scattered showers and thunderstorms are still possible tonight. Low temperature 62. Tomorrow, we're back up to 88 in the afternoon with a west wind at 5 to 15. From the Storm Center at Kibbleland TV, I'm meteorologist Brian Karstens.
3: From the Keller.com News Center, I'm Tom Rooney. You may have to dodge a few extra orange cones in the Sioux Falls area this week. Work begins today on South Marion Road, and work begins tomorrow on 10th, 11th, and 13th Streets. Also, the north and southbound off-ramps at I-29 and 41st Street will be closed tomorrow and Wednesday. Authorities have found the vehicle of a missing teen in the Black Hills, but they haven't found the teen. 16-year-old Darren Pershaw was last seen leaving the Angostura Dam Saturday night. Call Hot Springs Police if you have any information. We have his picture posted at Kello.com. The University of Sioux Falls is offering a new form of competition in chess. The university announced it as a new collegiate sport, giving students a chance to get involved. It's expected to begin in the fall of 2027. From the Kello.com News Center, I'm Tom Rooney.
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101.9. If you have an emergency stash of something sweet for the sake of your waistline, if it's at work, keep it on the left-hand desk drawer. They found that even if we're left-handed, we tend to reach for things on the right side. Taylor Swift, here's the fate of Ophelia.

Q 1019. Can I give you something to get excited about? Because it's Monday. I've got Jonas Brothers tickets for their show December 12th at the Premier Center. Stay right there, because coming up here in like two songs, I'm going to give you the keyword to text in and win. Zara Larson, here's Midnight Sun.

1019. Right now, text to win Jonas Brothers tickets. The keyword is brothers, B-R-O-T-H-E-R-S. 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

Q1019, you may want to consider getting a dog for your kids. I mean, if it's a good time for you and your family. Stronger immune systems reported with kids that have dogs. They're also more likely to play outside than kids who don't have a puppy. Sean Mendez with Camila Cabello. Here's Senorita.

0: Q 1019. I just might. It's Bruno Mars. My name is Ryan Kelly. Hello. Happy Monday. Sunshine this afternoon, 83. Airbnb has released their fall travel trends, and we are having fall vibes. As they were choosing quick autumn escapes over long vacations. Lot of road trips. So where are they suggesting? Tannersville, New York, Jim Thorpe, Pennsylvania, Blue Ridge, Georgia. Never heard of any of those places. If you're thinking somewhere a little closer, maybe Oshkosh, Wisconsin made the top 10. Now your entertainment update brought to you by Hander Plumbing and HVAC. The brother of Hayden Panettiere's boyfriend says Narcan was administered and that the two performed CPR when they found her unconscious. Spider-Man Brand New Day topped the box office again for a fourth straight week. It's now the third highest grossing film of all time in the U.S. Taylor Sheridan being sued by a writer claiming he stole her idea for a show and used it to create Yellowstone. Meghan Markle was going to restart her acting career in the UK in a new show called The Gentlemen. It's not going to happen due to a public backlash. Simon Cowell will be absent from AGT for a few weeks due to back surgery. Tonight, Jelly Roll guests on Kimmel. In other music news, Big X the Plug arrested for drunk driving, drug, and firearms charges. And finally, the Jonas Brothers have a new song coming out, Listen When Sad. It drops Friday. That's your entertainment update. I'm Ryan Kelly.
1: 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The Jonas Brothers are coming to the Denny Sanford Premier Center December 12th. Win tickets by texting BROTHERS to 605-336-1019. That's BROTHERS to 605-336-1019. Good luck!
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0: 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Sioux Falls weather.
8: Areas of rain sliding to our east and south this morning. Our afternoon high today, 82 in the Sioux Falls area. South winds at 10 to 15. For tonight, a few more scattered showers and thunderstorms are possible in the region. Low temperature 62. Tomorrow, we heat up our afternoon high at 88. From the Storm Center at Kibble Land TV, I'm meteorologist Brian Karstens.

Q 1019. She's such a girl's girl. I love it. Ella Langley says the reason why her bangs stay perfectly in place while she's on stage, just a little dab of eyelash glue. Thanks for the tip, Ella. She was in Texas on Q 1019. Thanks for listening.

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Hum your favorite song. Try this. 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I would have suggested a glass of wine.

0: Q1019 with Avril Lavigne. Some coffee mistakes. I'm going to help you out here coming up in a sec. Oh, and the Tooth Fairy. Average payout nowadays, $5.84. That's up from $5.01 a year ago. My name is Ryan. I've got Jelly Roll and Tame Impala's Dracula on the way.
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1019, and my favorite is, can we just have a great Vikings game on Friday, please? We're going to be in Denver taking on the Broncos, who lost, by the way, last weekend to Packers. Stomper, here's home runner.

0: Q1019. When it comes to coffee, there are some simple mistakes that you might be making. First of all, you may be buying in bulk. 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And finally, you don't need to wash the coffee maker often. Usually just a good rinse with hot water is enough. Oh, I remember I had, I think it was a Keurig a long time ago, and they recommended doing a vinegar cycle. Oh, I could not get the taste out forever. I'm Ryan. Happy Monday. Coming up next, Benson Boone with Mr. Electric Blue.
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6: Areas of showers and thunderstorms dissipating this morning. Our high temperature 82 later today, and a south wind at 10 to 15. A few scattered showers and thunderstorms are still possible tonight. Low temperature 62. Tomorrow we're back up to 88 in the afternoon with a west wind at 5 to 15. From the Storm Center at Kibble Dan TV, I'm meteorologist Brian Karstens.

101.9. Good morning. I'm Chris Calhoun. Hope your work week is off to a great start. We're going to help you get through it with great music to sing along with all week long. Olivia Rodrigo and Drop Dead on Q 101.9.

0: Jackson, since you've been gone. Good morning, I'm Chris Calhoun. Back to school day for Centerville. The Tornadoes back in class. How about SDSU, Southeast Tech, USD, and West Lyon, our friends in Iowa. Back to school today. Have a fantastic year. We've got a lot going on, lots of prizes today, including over the lunch hour. We call it Calhoun at Noon. We're always giving away cool stuff. And this week, family four packs of passes to the Heartland Country Corn Maze, open for their 27th year on Highway 11 near Harrisburg. 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

0: earrings. I'm Chris Calhoun, Wild Water West, open through Labor Day, but their weekday hours have changed just a little bit. Now open Monday through Friday from 4 until 8 p.m. Saturdays and Sundays remain open 11 to 8, and then the final day, Labor Day Monday, open 11 to 5. All the splashing great times out at Wild Water West. Still going on, we have our final four packs of evening passes. We've been giving them away all summer long. Our final four packs, if you'd like to win some of those, we're still giving them away, and you can enter by texting in the word final, F-I-N-A-L, final, to 605-336-1019. Text final to 605-336-1019.
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8: Areas of rain sliding to our east and south this morning. Our afternoon high today, 82 in the Sioux Falls area. South winds at 10 to 15. For tonight, a few more scattered showers and thunderstorms are possible in the region. Low temperature 62. Tomorrow, we heat up, our afternoon high at 88. From the Storm Center at Kettleland TV, I'm meteorologist Brian Karstens.

ain't a masterpiece. Oh my, my, oh my, my love. 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

0: Dish. It's Family Affair. I'm Chris Calhoun. I hope your Monday's going okay for you. Thanks for bringing us along, listening while you work. Maybe getting the kids ready to go back to school. Brandon Valley on Wednesday. Sioux Falls Public Schools back in class this Thursday. First day of school today for the college kids. USD, SDSU, Southeast Tech, all back in class. Our friends over in Iowa, West Lyon, the Centerville Tornadoes. First day of school in Centerville. Have a fantastic year. Sioux Falls Canaries, their season is starting to wind down in just a little bit. Playoffs will be coming up soon. 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Ray Crockett talked with John Gaskins, better known as Harry Canary, talking about the Canaries' season so far and what to look forward to as the season winds down and the playoffs begin. 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

0: 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That is a great new song. DJ, producer, EDM star out of Germany, Martin Garrix, teaming up with Ed Sheeran. It's Repeat It. I'm Chris Calhoun, just a few minutes away from the lunch hour. We call it Calhoun at Noon. We're always giving away cool stuff. Just to thank you for listening during your lunch break. And today, we've got family four packs of passes to the Heartland Country Corn Maze, open for their 27th year, Highway 11 near Harrisburg. The maze is in the shape of an eagle this year to help celebrate America's 250th birthday. If you'd like to win a family four pack of passes, be listening. I'll have a code word after 12 noon that you can text in to win with Q1019.
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7: Gradual clearing as we go through the rest of your Monday with a high of 81. South winds will be at 10 to 20 miles per hour. That breeze will calm down as we head into the night. We're partly cloudy with a low of 65. That's sort of the breeze 5 to 10 miles per hour. We may see some morning showers out of the deal on Tuesday. Beyond that, we're partly cloudy, a little breezy. Highs climbing up to 86. From the Storm Center at Kelvin TV, I'm meteorologist Adam Rutt.

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101.9 Calhoun at Noon continues with more nonstop music and more winning Heartland Country Corn Maze passes. If you missed my keyword a little earlier this hour, I'll give it to you again in about three songs. Olivia Rodrigo, this is Drop Dead.

0: 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They're called The Paradox, bringing back that pop punk sound of the early 2000s with Get the Message. I'm Chris Calhoun, and it's Calhoun at Noon, giving away passes to the Heartland Country Corn Maze. You'll find them on Highway 11, just south of Sioux Falls near Harrisburg. 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
6: Gradual clearing through the rest of your Monday with a high of 81. It'll be a little breezy at times, a south wind at 10 to 20 miles per hour. Partly cloudy tonight, pretty calm with a light southerly breeze, your low 65. 86 on Tuesday, partly cloudy overall with a west breeze at 10 to 15 miles per hour, but we may get some morning showers out of the deal. It may be dry afternoon on our hands. 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

0: I'm Chris Calhoun. Hope your Monday afternoon is going all right. Thanks for bringing us along. Hey, we're going to thank you for listening by giving away some Jonas Brothers tickets right now. 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
11: Q1019, Sioux Falls weather.
12: Gradual clearing as we go through the rest of your Monday with a high of 81. South winds will be at 10 to 20 miles per hour. That breeze will calm down as we head into the night. We're partly cloudy with a low of 65. That's sort of the breeze 5 to 10 miles per hour. We may see some morning showers out of the deal on Tuesday. Beyond that, we're partly cloudy, a little breezy. Highs climbing up to 86. From the Storm Center at Kelvin TV, I'm meteorologist Adam Rutt.

0: No Scrubs. Good afternoon. I'm Chris Calhoun. 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

0: Q1019, always great to hear MGK back with a new song. That one is called Crash First. I'm Chris Calhoun. Ray Crockett will be in after 3. He's got a big show this afternoon, giving away lots of prizes. And, of course, the most nonstop music when you're ready to hop in the car. Put Monday in the rearview mirror and cruise on home. You'll be doing it with Ray Crockett after 3 on Q1019.
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5: Gradual clearing through the rest of your Monday with a high of 81. It'll be a little breezy at times, a south wind at 10 to 20 miles per hour. Partly cloudy tonight, pretty calm with a light southerly breeze, your low 65. 86 on Tuesday, partly cloudy overall with a west breeze at 10 to 15 miles per hour, but we may get some morning showers out of the deal with mainly dry afternoon on our hands. From the Storm Center at Kilolane TV, I'm meteorologist Adam Rudd.

1019, Ray Crockett with you on this Monday afternoon. Back to school for some of you, back to work, of course. Some of you might be on vacation. We appreciate you tuning us in, however you may be doing it. 80 degrees in downtown Sioux Falls. It's time to have some fun.

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0: 1019 Calhoun at noon is the place to be this week. He's given out passes to the Heartland Country Corn Maze, which is open for the season a couple of weekends ago. 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Again, all this week, he's going to be passing out Heartland Country Corn Maze tickets. Want to congratulate Steve Nelson of Sioux Falls. He's today's winner. Tomorrow, it could be you. Just make sure you're tuning in Calhoun at noon. And that only happens on Q1019.
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1019. Now, according to the Journal of Applied Psychology, if you're having a case of the Mondays, take a micro break. These could range from having a snack, chatting to a coworker, or just stopping to stretch. New study finds that taking micro breaks can actually boost a worker's performance. You're welcome.

0: Can't get out of it. Q1019, Malcolm Todd. The song is called Earrings. Cinch Rodeo, the Governor's Cup, coming to the Denny Sanford Premier Center September 25th through the 27th, one of the richest South Dakota rodeos in history. We're looking at a $1.5 million purse. Tournament also serves as a high-stakes final opportunity for competitors to earn points and secure their spot at the National Finals Rodeo, which, of course, goes down in Vegas. You can win some tickets to go by texting the word rodeo, R-O-D-E-O, rodeo, to 605-336-101. A couple of tickets for the Cinch Rodeo could be yours. 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
9: Gradual clearing as we go through the rest of your Monday with a high of 81. South winds will be at 10 to 20 miles per hour. That breeze will calm down as we head into the night. We're partly cloudy with a low of 65. That southerly breeze, 5 to 10 miles per hour. We may see some morning showers out of the deal on Tuesday. Beyond that, we're partly cloudy, a little breezy. Highs climbing up to 86. From the Storm Center at Kelvin TV, I'm meteorologist Adam Rutt.

1019. Big shout out to Centerville, SDSU, Southeast Tech, USD, and our friends over in Iowa and West Lyon starting their school today. We'll still be here. We appreciate you. Here's

Q1019, Ray Crockett with you on this Monday afternoon. I found out I actually have a phobia, which is not abnormal. 19 million Americans do, like claustrophobia and arachnophobia. So gammaphobia is a fear of commitment. Omophobia is a fear of belly buttons. And ergophobia, fear of work. Just when

1019. Time to sing along if you know it, and we know you do. It's Big X the Plug and Bailey Zimmerman on Q1019.

0: 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Yeah, we've been talking about it a lot because it's going to be an absolute fabulous show. The Burning Up Tour all over again, coming to the Denny December 12th. 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

0: 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It is called Repeat It. Hey, I talked with John Gaskins about the Sioux Falls Canaries. 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Talked about the season so far and just a handful of games left. They still have that possibility getting to the playoffs. Playoffs? Yeah, playoffs. Right now, sitting in fourth place in the West. But again, still got a handful of games to be coming up. So if they got them local, we're going to get you into the games. 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
8: It should be a pretty nice evening. Our overnight low is 62. Then tomorrow, partly cloudy skies and we're warming up. 88 the high, west breeze 10 to 15 miles an hour. And we could see a few sprinkles, mainly east of I-29. On Wednesday, mostly sunny, 85 with a northwest breeze. On Thursday, mostly sunny, 84. From the Storm Center, Keller Land TV, I'm Jay Trobeck.

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Q1019, Shawn Mendes, Nothing Holding Me Back, coming up in, about 7 o'clock. Yeah, it's Ethan Jones. We were talking about what he's got going on for the show tonight. It's going to be a lot of fun, so make sure you stick around for that. It's Miles Smith now on Q1019. Love.

0: Q1019. Another good reason why there's not a camera in the booth, because you would have saw Ethan Jones dancing to that song. Anyway, Wild Water West, the new hours are underway. They are open till Labor Day, though. So, but weekday hours now are 4 to 8. Saturdays and Sundays still open 11 to 8. And again, they're open on Labor Day. It will be 11 to 5. But we still have some passes to be given away. If you would like four of them, they're evening passes, of course. Text the word final. That's our final ones. F-I-N-A-L to 605-336-1019. Wild Water West passes. They could be yours. The Beaches, the new one, Edge of the Earth coming up, along with David Guetta and BB REXA on Q1019.
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2: 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Yeah.

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We got new listener polls up at Q1019FM.com just to wait for us to have a little fun with you. We'll be moving it along throughout the week. But right now, check it out. It's your favorite Taylor Swift song. Head over there and vote. Here's Olivia Rodrigo.

0: 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It's called The Paradox. The song is called Get the Message. Andy Grammer coming to the Corn Palace Festival on Friday. Special guest Audrey Vargas. Doors are at 6:30. You can still get some tickets to go, though. 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
6: Skies will stay partly cloudy overnight, our low 62. Then tomorrow, partly cloudy skies, warm 88 for a high, with west breeze 10 to 15 miles an hour. We could see a few sprinkles, mainly east of I-29. On Wednesday, mostly sunny at 85. On Thursday, we'll see sunny at 84. From the Storm Center, KLOL-TV, I'm meteorologist Jay Trobeck.

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Q1019, another big set right in front of you to get you all the way home with Dominic Fike and Taylor Swift part of it. But right now it's Harry Styles, Adore You.

1019, Ray Crockett with you on this back-to-school Monday evening. Yeah, we see you out there, Centerville, SDSU, Southeast Tech, USD, and West Lyon, our friends over in Iowa. We still got the best music, so don't go anywhere. Here's Zara Larson on Q 1019.

0: 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Taking you back a little ways there with No Doubt and Just a Girl. Jonas Brothers coming to the Denny Sanford Premier Center December 12th, the Burning Up Tour all over again. 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

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Coming up, like Morgan Wallen.

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7: It should be a pretty nice evening. Our overnight low 62. Then tomorrow, partly cloudy skies, and we're warming up. 88 the high, west breeze 10 to 15 miles an hour. And we could see a few sprinkles, mainly east of I-29. On Wednesday, mostly sunny, 85 with a northwest breeze. On Thursday, mostly sunny, 84. From the Storm Center, KLOL-AN TV, I'm Jay Trowback.

1019, Ray Crockett with me. It's time for me to slide on out. Ethan Jones, he's sliding on in. He'll take in the rest of the evening, so be nice to him. Here's Mark Amber.